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1: Well, by my clock, it's 11:00. So I must be asleep. Do it? No, it's just made a liar of me. Good morning. You're listening to 5 Kicks FM 90.7. And program, of course, on Friday between 11 and 12 o'clock. Health, fitness, vitamins, minerals, whatever the case comes up. We have a variety of items in the program. I think we've been doing, we have been doing vitamins and right up to the point of minerals, which we've just covered over the last couple of weeks. And we're finally on to zinc, of course, must be the end, Z for zinc. Anyway, before we go any further, important alert, H5 avian influenza, bird flu detected in Australia. Headlines, of course. This is the Fauna Rescue of South Australia Incorporated, and they've sent us notices about, a notice about what we need to know in the first confirmed cases in South Australia. Well, what does it mean for anybody? Well, if you happen to find something that that does look out of the ordinary, a particular bird that's struggling or can't fly, as rescuers and carers, the hotline may still ask if you're you'll help with an injured or sick orphan animals. Yeah, well, you'd have to agree with that. If this is one of the one at risk places, the hotline or caller will already have rung emergency animal disease hotline and will only contact or collect birds that they are advised that they are not likely to be at risk. Now, the species most at risk are seabirds, water birds, and corvids. Example, this Australian magpies, ravens, and currawongs. Always wear gloves when handling wildlife. Always wear a mask or face shield if you're rescuing a bird. You can always say no if you're not comfortable with the situation. If you arrive at a bird and have any doubts about it, don't touch it. Take a photo. Call the Emergency Animal Disease Hotline on 1-800-675-888. Now, keep that in mind, Emergency Animal Disease Hotline. 1-800-675-888. And follow their instructions. It's most likely they will collect it. You'll need to call ahead for all vets before taking wildlife to them. Of course, the hotline may already have advised you of a suitable local vet. When arriving at the vet, you may need to ring from the car park and make follow their instructions. Any problems there, ring the hotline 80882880096. But I reckon if you go to that emergency animal disease hotline, like I said a moment ago, is 1-800-675-388. Here, yeah, knowing the science, well, H5 bird flu resembles several other diseases. Watching with the following symptoms of wild birds: sudden death of one of the birds, difficulty breathing, coughing, sneezing, twisted neck or inability to hold the neck upright. There's other as well, shorebirds, seabirds, predatory scavenging birds, and they're the, oh, wait a minute, I missed out on a bit there. Inability to fly, uncoordinated movement, all walking, swimming circles, and partial or complete paralysis, swollen head, reluctance to move, eat, drink, diarrhea, droopy or depressed appearance, reduced egg production, or mishappened eggs and in laying birds. So there are enough. That's, I think it's enough to cover that. So if you find a sick or dead bird, other wildlife, don't touch or sick the sick dead birds. Don't allow pets near sick or dead wildlife, and don't move or transport affected animals unless directed by authorities. Otherwise, keep your distance, record date, time, exact location, species, number of animals affected, and photos of, or videos. That's if it's safe to do so. And of course, when should you report this? Of course, report it immediately if you observe water birds or seabirds and predatory birds. One of the more, or sick, well, let's start again. One or more sick or dead ducks, geese, swans, shorebirds, seabirds, predatory or scavenging birds, and other. I'm just thinking here, what other wildlife, five or more dead birds, and other species of the same location. So, and it's also to report any unusual signs of disease in wild birds and wildlife. And if you're unsure whether the report is required, contact emergency disease hotline. And I'll give you that number. I'll give it to you again if you've got a pen and paper. If you're out and about doing a bit of walking or whatever the case may be. But as I said, the emergency animal disease hotline is 1-800-675-38888. Stay informed for the latest information to you for bird and situations and wildlife that is being found, and even if it's nearby you, well, okay, and there's nobody else has notified so far, go and have a look for yourself. Wildlife rescuers and carers will always use appropriate personal protective equipment when handling wildlife. Wear disposable protective gloves. In some cases, you've got to wear a fairly heavy, durable glove. If it gets scratched and scratched open, that's where you've got to go and put another glove on. But as I said, just wearing disposable protective gloves, a mask, face shields, whenever touching wild and wild animal, of course, and practice good hand hygiene and use hand sanitizer or wash your hands thoroughly after removing gloves. Any early detection saves wildlife. Prompt reporting. Of course, it's essential to help the protected Australian wildlife, poultry, industries and communities. So if you're in doubt, report it. That's the best way to go about it. And again, if you've got a pen and paper, and if you missed out before, emergency animal disease hotline is 1-800-675-38888. So I hope that information's been handy for you, but if you are doubtful and you didn't get time to get to a pen and paper, you can always phone me, Michael Amor. And I'm only enlisted in the old directory too, so by the way, and no point in giving you the phone number now. But you can always phone me and let me know what's going on, the hotline phone number is. I can tell you that as soon as you phone me. Now, just a couple of little snippets I've come across that are, I think, important enough to say something about here on Friday mornings between 11 and 12. Now, some people have allergies, and there's no doubt about it. And I discovered this morning when, with my partner, I was stirring a cup in such a way that annoys Sylvia. She... There's no place enough of that. And the same thing with some other people. They hear certain noises that you disagree with. It's not psychological. It just affects you and you say, oh, no, I don't like that. So it's the way your system operates, the way your brain thinks on these matters about sounds that you don't like. And it's quite evident with a lot of people. And even myself, I don't like to hear lemonade or fizzy drinks poured into a glass. That bloop, bloop, bloop, bloop, and I think, oh dear, I don't like the sound of that. But they're silly little things, aren't they? I mean, you can blow a foghorn in front of me or any other thing, but that is one of the, with me, detestable sounds. And I analyse myself about it, I ask people about it, they say, well, in... In theory, it's just obviously your brain doesn't like that sound. Yeah, well, it happens that way. And the same thing with my partner. There are certain sounds that that come from her way that I don't like. Anyway, enough said, but the article here, I'm just having a look. I had a look at it and read it, because eating, breathing and tapping away at the keyboard is part of everyday life, but for some people with a disorder, those sounds can ignite fight or flight reaction. It's called misophonia, misophonia, phonia. Misophonia. It's a neurological disorder that it's not commonly known, but with only a few specialists who can, with managing symptoms, they can help or tell you. But trigger sounds such as chewing food, heavy breathing, tapping fingers. Well, chewing food, now that's something that my partner doesn't like. She said, I can hear you eating. What are you eating? Oh, dear. And only in the next room, or bigger part, there's a gap between where my partner sits and reads, and I'm in the kitchen having a... Now, you heard that, didn't you? And that's what I get condemned for and told off about. And I can understand that. Some people, if they didn't understand it, would go, oh, shut up. You know, look, that's not on. But anyway, apart from the... I'll read that again. Chewing food, heavy breathing, tapping fingers, clicking a pen. Oh, that is... Isn't that annoying? You're talking to somebody going click, click, click on their pen, looking at you, and they're talking at the same time, clicking a pen. So that's clicking a pen. Oh, smacking lips, like that, and or rustling of paper or plastic can create an adverse reaction. And there's another one my partner doesn't like. If I'm scrunching up paper or wrapping something up in paper. And the back stalls again, are you? You know, like just in the same in the picture theatre, where people buy a packet of Crunchy Crisps for interval and after interval, the noises throughout the theatre. You can hear this crackle, crackle, crackle. Or they're opening a little fruit bar or opening a chocolate or something like that. And the noise... And particularly with foil, and even with cellophane, or that would, yeah, it upsets a lot of people. And then you might be in the picture theatre. I've heard this too. Oh, when I was a kid, and somebody had opened up the, and even other kids in the cinema at the same time. This is the old Glenelg Ozone and the Glenelg Strand Picture Theatre, interval, you'd hear this crackle, crackle, crackle, and people would say, shut up, where? and then it rebounded around the audience, and everyone came in a tune, singing the same thing, shut up. Now, that's a bit of a silly, how can I put it, statement. But, no, that used to happen. I don't know whether it probably still does happen. Or if you're nearby somebody that is in a picture theatre, and you're getting this crackle, crackle all the time, and you're trying to listen to what's going on coming from the screen, well, Now, audiologist for 29 years, and this bloke's name is Abhay Kumar. Abhay.

tickling sound in your ear that goes away. And you say to yourself, well, that's gone. Hypercaucus misophonia management. Now that's tinnitus, hypercaucus and misophonia management said trigger sounds and reactions could differ on a case-by-case basis. And as this audiologist, Abhay Kumar, got it right that time, many people, as he says, many people get their anxiety or panic. Sometimes they have very strong reactions like heart palpitations or itching or muscle tension, sweating or jaw clenching. Sometimes it's anger or rage. And that's because they hear these sounds that they just disagree with. As this fellow says, it can become as severe as that. Get anxiety, panic. Sometimes they have very strong reactions like heart palpitations, itching, muscle tension, sweating, or jaw clenching. Sometimes it's anger or rage. Oh. But this is in black and white, and it's been written by an audiologist, and he knows what he's talking about. And of course, Mr. Kumar said he had symptoms. He said symptoms could start appearing from the age of 10 to 12 and could affect a personal relationship, schooling and work. And the same thing happened in school too. Some people one bloke used to go clicking his tongue. I thought, please. And even the teacher out the front of the class would hear this noise. What's that noise? Who's doing that? And I think that kid, all of a sudden he stopped. But as Mr. Kumar said, it can start affecting relationships with families, the spouse, the parents, even work-wise. They wish to work alone. They like to work from home, those kinds of situations. Because they know they can annoy somebody, or if that person is being annoyed, that's the other side of the fence. He said misophonia could not be cured. Well, that's rather sad if it does happen to that extent. But there are ways to manage the feelings you come with it. You can have a therapeutic treatment where we slowly lessen the impact of the misophonia so you can start living more and enjoying more of your life. As he said, he works with clients to restore or record, beg your pardon, trigger sound and play it behind a white noise or background noise. Gradually, the background noise lessens and the trigger noise is heightened, so reactions become manageable. Isn't that strange? That's like slowly adjusting to that sound. If it's hidden and then all of a sudden that background noise is taken away, all of a sudden the brain says, well, yes, there's that noise again, I'm not as angry as I should be. Beaut. So the other person here, Kate Sanders, said she's 53, this girl, and of Adelaide Hills, has been living with misophonia for most of her life, saying school was the toughest time. Every class, there was somebody tapping their pen, shaking their leg. And even when... I shouldn't laugh about this. Even when somebody's shaking their leg, you'd hear this... noise, because their shoe's squeaking or something like that. And it does annoy people. It's just always the movement and the sounds going on with it. Now, just all of it would drive me nuts by the time I got home, as she says. I was exhausted. I was angry. I was a little bit fiery at times. And, of course, learning was very hard. She said she was lucky. My family and my husband have learned to adjust around me. And sometimes I've just got to remove myself from the situation. Now, I said this same girl that's got this problem, she has joined global support groups
and can control her reactions and tell people when certain

noises need to stop, though she feels she cannot be social in the way it wants to be. Understandable. But that article I've just read, I think there'd be a lot of people out there that would be listening to this, and how noises do annoy you. And yes, they do. I, as I said, I quoted in the first place how I have noises that I've said, oh, please, you know. And, well, I'll really get to the crux of something here. I've said this on my program on Saturday morning. How lovely are female voices. You hear this female voice reading the news, and then all of a sudden they're interviewing somebody, and the interviewee says, eating, breathing. So this is a female. Talks in a normal voice to start with, eating, breathing, and tapping. Oh, I had a keyboard in the pot. Their voice turns into a croaking voice. Now, you would have heard this yourself on TV. I'm not saying it annoys me, and I'm just thinking it's a subject, it's something that they have heard others doing it, and particularly Americans, when they're being interviewed, same thing. This croaking noise takes over from a natural, lovely, smooth female voice. And you've got to say, why? Well, as I said, my theory is they hear it, other people doing the same thing, and really it can be very annoying. And that's where I get to the point, and the same thing with my partner: turn that croaking frog off. So I've got it, and I do agree with it. But you hear a person reading the news, it's a lovely smooth alternating voice that doesn't get down to that. They all try and talk in this low tone, in monotone, oh, please. But that's the way it's happening with society. They imitate somebody else, and that's the way they should be thinking they're doing it. Oh, no, sometimes things get a bit cranky. But 11:22 is the time here on 5 Kicks FM 90.7, the Friday program between 11 and 12, with as much as we can tell you about science and vitamins, minerals. It's a pity I don't have a direct line coming in. I'd be able to talk to you and you say, well, so what about such and such? I can go to subjects in my catalogues. I call them catalogues. They're actually scrapbooks that I've maintained over a period of the last 3 or 4 years, where I've cut out interesting problems or situations, whatever you'd like to put the terminology to it. And I've pasted them in these two books. Now I've got an index that if somebody says, oh, what about dystopia? Or what about Alzheimer's? What about early dementia? I can go straight away to it. And it can be, it can be caused due to a few reasons, believe it or not. And it can be corrected, hopefully. But I think the most important thing of all, and I'll get back to this now, is the food we eat. There's no two ways about it. There's the food we eat, or intense loneliness, and also not being able to adapt to read, or they can watch television, sure, and get the idea from that, but it does boil, but it boils back to the food we eat. And I've been a principal example of that, and I know, even within my own thoughts and feelings, and when I changed my diet about 2 or 3 years ago, I'm a different person. And as I've said, my partner had a major operation, and prior to that she was just eating what I couldn't tell her what to do. But out of hospital, I thought the only way we were going to start to fight any little nasties that come along is the breakfast, and that's every day now. Start off with a banana on the bottom, a handful of walnuts, sunflower seeds. I might have mentioned this before, and I chop up prunes from Angus Park out of the packet. They're a magnificent product.
Not like these dried old things that come from overseas. They're grown overseas and they've just got no flexibility. They're as hard as pebbles. And so buy the best, Angus Park. I don't mind giving them a plug. They're prunes. And that's it. And if there's anything else I can think of, that goes in as well. Oh, forgot the oats. Yeah, forgot the oats. But summing everything up, and getting back to Alzheimer's and dementia, I'm quite sure food with a right vitamin intake, and it even says, it states, certain foods, good for brain, good for heart. It makes that statement. And that's the thing. Look, occasionally I miss a beat when it comes to thinking about somebody. I think, oh, God, that person. I might bump into somebody here in King's Cove. Oh, I haven't seen the person for, 5 or 6 years, or not on a regular basis. And I look and I think, God, what's his name? And it's embarrassing when you've got to say, I have forgotten your name. Well, I suppose not so, because if you want to see the bloke in the next week or so, you at least can say, oh, g'day, Fred, how are you going? At least he can remember in that short period of time. But like everybody with Alzheimer's, they can go back, and I can even up until my age of 50, early 50s, 55, I'm talking 30 years ago, clear as a bell. I can understand, I can look back and think, even now, I haven't heard of somebody for quite some time, and all of a sudden this bloke pops up, oh, it's Murray here, and straight away, click, oh, Murray, hey, I haven't heard from you for a long time. It reignites your brain, your thinking. You don't have to say, Murray who? And that's a good sign, if you can stick to that. And a lot of people can, but like I said, vital ingredients for memory and also, for current memory, like I said, Alzheimer's and onset earlier dementia. So keep it in mind. You might be able to change your diet, and sometimes it can't be too late. And that's how I see it. That's the reason why this is what I've done. I've learnt a lot from this program I do here on Fridays, and to me, it's paid off. Hey, I'm 82 in a couple of months' time, and I'm happy. I'm happy I am. I've had a couple of near misses in life that I've come very, very close to being let my relatives call the funeral parlour. So I'm a very lucky person. I can't say any more than that. But as I said, with that situation about noises, well, consider it. If you can get something done about it, if you feel as though it really annoys you, there are certain, look, even the local practitioner down at the clinic, the local doctor in the clinic, you can tell them about this situation. I say, oh, look, there is a helpline here. You can phone. Here's the number. Get advice. If it really annoys you to the point where I said in that last sentence, as this girl said, said just of all that would drive me nuts by the time I got home, I was just exhausted, I was angry, I was a little fiery at times, learning was very hard, and she said she was lucky my family, my husband, had learnt to adjust around me, and sometimes I've just had to remove myself from the situation. So that's how it can affect people sometimes, and hey, I'm affected, that's only in a mild manner, but I'm affected myself. Now, here's something that I had a look at in the paper, and I think it's worthwhile noting, because it is a science it is a science situation, and it's worthwhile mentioning. Neuroscientists have used mice to unlock the brain's way of using smell to create autobiographical memories that can vilify transport a person back decades. Well, I just mentioned that a moment ago. I can, memory-wise, I can go right back to even when I was 4 years of age. And I had a little, I always remember even less than that. I had little brown overalls with a pig on the front.
Now, how does that come about when you know you're 3 or 4 years of age? And I've always remembered that. Isn't that a marvellous thing? But anyway, this situation here, as neuroscientists have used, as they say, we've long known that people retain olfactory memories from childhood. But we had very little information the neural basis of this, said Dr. Nathalie Mandarin, of the Lions Neuroscience Research Centre. And like she said, we wanted to understand why, although children are exposed to countless smells, only sometimes they remain in their memories. So the study published in the Journal of PLOS Biology, or some magazine overseas, I think it used young mice which have olfactory systems similar to the humans to create a positive olfactory memory. Now, olfactory is O-L-F-A-C-T-O-R-Y, olfactory memory, which means you can remember. As they say, we realised pleasant odours while the mice explored an encircling environment containing toys, food and other mice. Once they reached young adult, the mice showed a clear preference for the scent of citronella, which they associated with their playground. They squeaked happily and spent much more time investigating it than other odours. For the smell to be embedded, the mice had to be exposed regularly in their young days. See, all these experiments go through. I mean, that's just a simple example of research and smells and things like that. I'm just trying to recollect smells I had when I was a kid. Yes, Dad used to know somebody that worked at Arnott's or one of those biscuits. Yeah, it was Arnott's, I'm sure, or Men's Biscuits. And he used to bring home tins of biscuits. And opening that tin of biscuits, they were peanut crunch biscuits or peanut-based biscuits. And I smelt, I thought, oh, I said, Mum, that smells like peanuts. Now, I was only about 4 or 5 years of age when that happened, and I can remember that distinctly. And Mum said, you're right, they are, they're peanut biscuits. Don't have them these days, but that's what they used to manufacture in those days. But see, little simple things like that, it will stick with you forever. And if I was blindfolded and somebody apart from myself was aware of what was going to go on and somebody told them Michael can smell peanut biscuits when he was 5 years of age, if they tried that and blindfolded me and opened the tin or a box or whatever, I'd smell and say, yeah, they're peanut biscuits. I remember that smell. Isn't it marvellous? Anyway, apart from that, scent and memory, as I said, it's a meagre little subject, but in the same token, it does prove itself, which I've just said. Anyway, accidental lab find could beat disease as well. Here's another one. An unexpected observatory by a University of Queensland researcher could lead to a new treatment for deadly infectious diseases. Now, UQ, now that's the University of Queensland, neuroscientist and biochemist, Merger Joen Shu discovered a disruption in a pathway that remains viruses that rely on to spread from one cell to the next. Right. The research team tested a compound that could inhibit the pathway for these viruses, including COVID in cell cultures. They found infection levels dropped by half after 1 day. I repeat myself time and time again, if you didn't have researchers and people to do this sort of research and finding out certain situations and they scratch their head and say, now I know. Even within themselves, they may have discovered something that they weren't looking for, and all of a sudden they've said, wait a minute, that's not right, because I was going to expect this to come out of it and that's come out of it. I'm going to record that because that is surprised me. This is being a researcher. I know of this
story I was reading some time ago, a researcher can all of a sudden trip over, we use the old story of by accident, something they weren't looking for, and there it was. And then also an answer of what they were looking for. Researchers, you've got to bless them. There's no doubt about it. There's a fixation in their brain that they've got to find the remedy for a problem. Now, enough of that. We're finishing off with minerals this morning. We went through minerals last week. Well, I think we finished with selenium, sodium, of course, which is salt. But this week, finished off with zinc, and I've got a few others, haven't we? Omega-3 oils. What have we also got this morning? Omega-6 oils. Oh, we'll keep the next half hour busy. Amino acids. Coenzyme Q10. Other popular supplements. And that's what we'll finish on with. Now, let's get stuck into it. Now, needed for enzyme activity, essential for your body's normal functioning and development, of course, will be zinc. Of course, it plays a crucial role in the protection and repair of DNA and helps to regulate hormone levels. DNA, of course, it's in everybody. Deoxyribonucleic acid, it is, DNA. And most zinc is lost when food is processed. Lack of zinc is linked with poor growth and infertility. And it works with vital for growth and wound healing. Zinc's a powerful antioxidant, immune system booster, helping to protect you from infection. Now, this is rather marvellous. I may have mentioned to you, I badly damaged my leg with a deep flesh wound by my shin. It stopped me swimming for 6 weeks. And when I first went in early this week, I thought, how cold is this water? even though I customised myself by going down the beach with the window down and nothing but my bathers on, acclimatising. But then the real test came, and I thought, this water is cold. Whereas normally, at this time of the year, and I'm suggesting it was 10 degrees without any trouble at all, well, I just walk in, think, so what, and give myself a bit of a splash around and stick my body under and say, oh yeah, it's cold, I'm used to this, I've done it before. But just that time lapse, and all of a sudden you do it again, and you think, wow, the body reacts differently in a different way if it's not accustomed to it. So that gives you a little bit of food for thought. Anyway, we're back to zinc. Now, deficiency symptoms there, frequent infections, poor wound healing. Now, in the meantime, when I had this nasty gash, it was dressed by the girls, the nurses down at the clinic, and I had, over a period of time, kept it sealed, and in some cases, unfortunately, I've got very thin skin. When I used real sticky plaster, oh dear, a little patch of skin would come off, and I thought, no, not again. So non-stick, those non-stick patches, and bandaged around. Now, that I was with that for about 4 weeks or so, until it finally came back to me that I thought I would use antiseptic powder, which I have done in the past, and it's proven its worth. And I looked at the antiseptic powder just some time ago on little wounds and things like that, and it's got zinc in it. Now, I classify that as marvellous stuff because over the last 2 weeks, it was still weeping to a certain degree 2 weeks ago, and I've been covering it with zinc powder and nothing else on top. Oh, I beg your pardon, initially with a little non-stick patch and a bit of bandage around it. But after that, the zinc powder, even though it was still weeping a little bit, eventually stopped after 2 or 3 days. And a week and a half later, like early this week, even though I went for a swim, came back, and I looked at this scab, and it was standing up on one end.
and I just gently moved it with my little finger, and off it came. And I looked and I thought, there's no evidence of a wound there. And how marvellous is that? Because it's got zinc in it. It knocks out all the infection and regrows and helps to regrow the, a scab, which does this stuff. It's magic. It's called antiseptic powder, DP antiseptic powder. If you ever get a little nick or something like that, it's not cheap, but it's worthwhile. Just if you can't cover it with anything or you've got hairy arms, just use this over after you've had a shower in the morning. Just pat it dry. I've been using it frequently over the years, and it's done the job with me because of zinc. That's the subject we're on at the moment. I do get off track sometimes. With deficiency symptoms, no zinc, loss of sense and taste and smell, eczema, acne and psoriasis, white flicks in the fingernails, poor appetite, and slow nail and hair growth. That I was getting involved in a bit of a tongue twister there. It's rather marvellous. And what's in zinc? You can take supplements if you want to. If you feel as though you're not getting enough, it's good for colds and flu, healthy skin, arthritis, infertility in women. But the main thing, of course, yes, I did do this last week. I'm repeating myself, but still, with sources of food. Oysters, and if you're a meat eater, not a vegetarian, steak, wheat germ, you can buy wheat germ in packets in the health shop or even from the chemist. Very good, plenty of vitamin E in wheat germ. The same thing with sunflower seeds, pumpkin seeds, also very good. Brazil nuts, and not only Brazil nuts, good in zinc. Lithium, which is very good for eyesight, and egg yolk. And as I said last week, how many times do I see egg yolk mentioned in certain vitamins and minerals? Omega-3 oils. Now, members of the omega-3 fat family mainly derive from oily fish such as mackerel, salmon, herring. They're essential for protecting the nervous system and brain, and crucial for early development. They have a powerful effect on learning and intelligence and can have a strong influence on your mood. Deficiencies: dry skin, frequent infections, poor coordination, memory and concentration problems, high blood pressure, inflammatory diseases such as rheumatoid arthritis, eczema and psoriasis. Right, here's the tucker you should be eating, mate. Oily fish such as herring, mackerel and salmon. Me, salmon 3 times a week, even it comes out of those little small cans, and omega-3 oils. And it's got to be a good brand like John West, and it is the ant's pants as far as I'm concerned. The other, flaxseed, that's linseed. And you get... Oh, 3 ticks there. Well, 3 ticks for oily fish, and 3 ticks there for flaxseed, and the same thing with hemp. Right. Who eats hemp? Well, you do in such case. In some cases, yeah. And I mentioned, 2 ticks for sunflower seeds, pumpkin seeds, walnuts get a mention as well. They're the foods I'm using in my my smoothie every morning. I've got a mixing stick, of course, but I leave it for about 3 minutes at the outside, and then pull that out and have a look and see if it's disintegrated everything. No, so back in again for another minute or so, and it's a perfect smoothie, and all the vitamins and minerals in it. I'm happy. Omega-6 now. Members of the omega-6 fat family found in plants, meat and dairy products contain essential fatty acids that, like those in the omega-3 family, are essential for growth and health. Evening primrose and borage oil are the best sources of these types of fat for omega-6. And omega-6
even primrose oil, I'm sure you can buy it from the chemist and various. Well, unfortunately, there was a lady that had a health food shop next door to the upholsterer there up the road, and she happened to close because of certain issues and so forth, and I thought it was a bit of a somebody should have taken over. But deficiency is symptoms of omega-6 oil, fatigue, eczema and dry skin, depression, frequent illnesses, high blood pressure, obesity, memory problems. There you go. So you can take supplements, the best for absorption with omega-6 is take meal times with vitamin E. It's amazing, I've said it before, how some minerals like omega-6 oils will work with another vitamin. They hold hands together and do the job properly. One helps the other, particularly for the dissolving into the bloodstream itself and from your metabolic system. Right, main function, of course, to reduce pain and inflammation, beneficial for eczema, alleviate alcoholic withdrawal symptoms. Best thing to do, don't drink. That's what I did 12, 13 years ago after a nasty issue. I have not even lifted a cork off a wine bottle to have a smell and see what it smells like. So I've been right away from alcohol, and it's proven it's worth hazard ever. I'm a different person. Now, sources of food with omega-6 oils. The intake, of course, thought to be 1 to 2 tablespoons of the following as oils. These are oils, of course, do help. Evening primrose oil, borage oil, safflower oil. Well, you can cook with safflower oil if you want to. Plenty of omega-6 oil in it. Black currant seed, sesame seeds. Well, my sesame seeds are those little biscuits I buy, they've got a little bit of a chocolate coating on the outside. Okay, yeah, a bit of sugar involved, so what, but that's it. And wheat germ oil, but omega-6 oils. So that was the subject of omega-6. Amino acids. Now, the building blocks of protein, the basic components of the human body, there are more than 20 types of amino acid. There are 8 essential amino acids for adults and other 2 for children, which have to be obtained from your diet. They cannot be made for the body. So a lot of stuff is made in the body itself, processing through the probiotics you're mixing with the metabolic system, the food, and that then... We have got a marvellous machine inside us. There's no doubt about it. That's all I can say. That's what it is. Or a processing situation. That your metabolism, all the little millions and billions of little soldiers in there, you'd call them whatever you want to call them, but as the probiotic, the mixes with them, the food that's in that mixes with them, is then distributed throughout the body. Marvellous. A lot of people don't realise this, how ingenious our own body is. Ingenious in its own way. That's a silly statement to make, but still, there you go. Now, amino acids, as I said, your vital facts, well, main function, of course, the basic material of all living cells that promote healthy growth and development, improve the brain function and mood. And I don't ever ask, guess what? And the probe I did last week and went through a whole lot of issue about a certain food, the top of the table here is eggs. It gets three stars. Oysters as well. Cod. That's fish, of course. There's your omega-6 and also amino acids. Milk. Not so much in beef, chicken and soybeans, but it's there. And lentils. Anything that's, you like your grain grown or whatever the case, like peas, beans,
and brown rice. Brown rice is it also gets a very good tick in other circumstances, other situations which you're feeding yourself or cooking or whatever. Another thing too, coenzyme Q10. Now a lot of people say, what is that? Well, it's a vitamin-like substance found in all cells of your body that your body needs. Coenzyme Q10, CoQ10, to help convert food into energy. It's a vitamin-like substance found in all cells. I'm repeating myself here. Your body needs coenzyme Q10. Now, levels of Q10 or CoQ10 decrease as you get older, and this is sought to play a significant role in age-related medical conditions such as heart disease. Now, frequent symptoms, of course, frequent illnesses, fatigue and lack of energy, heart disease, poor muscle stamina, and everything that you go to see a doctor about, and maybe heart, but I've had a situation could have been caused by too much booze in my day. It's called atrial fibrillation, and it skips a beat every so often, and that would have been due to eating the wrong food and so on. So I'm quite certain. I would say if I stuck to a diet, a good diet, well, yeah. But okay, I'm all right now. Stop the nonsense. Anyway, the main function, vital for energy production, enhances the immune system, necessary for healthy nervous system in the brain. Good for heart health. Right. The food that you should be eating. Well, forget meat for the simple reason, vegetarians, but if those are non-vegetarian, yeah, eat meat. Sardines. Oh, they get three stars. Same with meat. Mackerel gets 2 stars. Peanuts, a couple of stars. Sesame seeds, 2 stars. And spinach, 1 star. But there's other... I'm just trying to think of the amino acid system a moment ago. When you look at, say, sesame seeds... No, that was the other subject here. Some food has more value of, like the sesame seeds, in omega-6 oils. And the same thing with coenzyme Q10. Well, it all leads up to the issue and the fact of what you eat. And it's the story. And I finished my program of a daytime saying, you are what you eat. And of course you are. But you don't have to be cranky about it. Let the process happen slowly over a period of time. And inform yourself on certain foods that you should be eating. If it comes to a point, yeah, buy books on what's the best food to eat. Or go through the computer. Go through Google. Have a look and say, what is the best diet to eat to have? I'll name that in a moment line of order as far as vitamins go. But just to help finish off the day, other popular supplements. Look, there are many other supplements used to benefit particular aspects of health and alleviate certain illnesses. And some of the most popular I've got listed, Acidbadolius. Bioflavonoids, boron, garlic. Oh, garlic gets a damn good mention, but the top 5 herbal supplements: chamomile, echinacea, ginkgo, biloba, St. John's wort. It's a bit difficult to get this stuff if you know somebody or you know the a vitamin supplier or a supplier of, say, wheat germ oil in Adelaide that can get it to you at the right price. Well, yeah, go your hardest. Do the research on it. And acidophilus, source of friendly bacteria known as probiotics.
which encourage a healthy balance in your digestive boost, boost your immunity, increase resistance to infection. Not infection, infection. That's a difference, isn't it, eh? But the beneficial bacteria in the gut produce vitamin K, which is then absorbed into the bloodstream. Now, many health professionals recommend taking acidophilus alongside oral antibiotics. So acidophilus, you can buy that from your chemist, just to counteract any other things that may occur if you, against the medicine you're on at the moment. But conditions that can be helped by acidophilus supplements include diarrhea, irritable bowel syndrome, and gastroenteritis. That's food poisoning, of course. The best source is live bio yogurt, but it is also available in liquid and capsule form, which should be kept refrigerated. Acidophilus, harmless, can be taken daily with food and unlimited amounts. So make a note of that. Acidophilus is like acid with O and a P-H-I-L-U-S. Acidophilus. And if anything, get your phone out and record it. We'll record the conversation. Bioflavonoids. Of course, these occur naturally in plants. They were once referred to as vitamin P. They did. Because of the P, I suppose. They help give fruits and vegetables their vivid colours. Of course, their main purpose is to enhance the effects of vitamin C and to protect capillaries, minute blood vessels, that allow the transfer of oxygen, water and other essential nutrients between the blood and tissue. Some bioflavonoids are powerful antioxidants. In other words, they fight little nasty things like cancer. Others reduce inflammation, bleeding and infection, speed up wound healing. And supplements of 100 milligrams of bioflavonoids are usually taken with the same amount of vitamin C and are used to treat several conditions, including asthma, bruising, various veins, varicose veins, sorry. And of course, the best sources of bioflavonoids include citrus fruits, apricots, cherries, broccoli, red wine, tomatoes, and I'm eating the good fruits, citrus fruits, cherries when they're on broccoli, every night of the week virtually. And intakes of up to 100 milligrams daily are safe, and the bioflavonoids do not appear to be toxic. Boron. The trace mineral is found in most fruit and vegetables and is important for bone health because it helps to prevent calcium loss and bone demineralization. It increases the production of sex hormones, and supplements are often taken to build muscle. This is boron. Improve athletic performance. Daily intake of 3 milligrams is suggested to maintain the health. Boron is toxic at 100 milligrams, so there's a word of warning. But best food sources include apples, broccoli, root vegetables grown in soil that is rich in boron. Well, there it is. Acidophilus, bioflavonoids, boron were on the third, and garlic for the last. Valued for its medicinal properties for thousands of years, garlic is an antioxidant and antiseptic that helps to fight infections. Keeps your circulation healthy by reducing the level of harmful blood fats and lowering blood pressure, thereby helping to protect against the heart disease and stroke. Consume at least one clove daily or its equivalent in capsules to maintain health. That's as long as your workmates don't say, get him out of the office, he stinks. Yeah, it can. Look, a lot of people can smell garlic and go, phew, what have you been eating? Whether they know or not, it's garlic and it's very good for you. So there you go. Top five herbal supplements. Chamomile reduces inflammation, including that caused by eczema. It's a powerful sedative. Echinacea, that's E-C-H-I-N-A-C-E,
EA, Echinacea, it's well known for its ability to boost the immune system and often used to treat colds and flu. Ginkgo biloba. Now that helps the blood flow, beg your pardon, it's the thought to improve mental functioning itself. And you just have a word with your medical advisor before taking ginkgo biloba, because if you're on blood thinning drugs, don't take it. St. John's wort, traditionally used to improve mood and promote restful sleep. And don't take St. John's wort if you're on other antidepressants. Valerian, that's V-A-L-E-R-I-N, Valerian. The root contains substances that seem to promote relaxation, reduce stress, anxiety, and alleviate sleeplessness. Covered the bit there, other popular supplements, as I said, and that's, that covers it. And next week, A to Z of symptoms and remedies. Acne, allergenics and all that sort of business. So that's, we've got time to do that. We'll get around to that one next week. It's 12:01, 1 minute past 12 o'clock, here on 5 Kicks FM 90.7. If it sounds like a lot of holy mumbo-jumbo to you this morning, if you can buy publications that vitamins and minerals and cover quite a multitude of subjects. I'm looking at my last page in this word, the index, is 144 pages. And like I said, I will give you an idea of what you should be eating of a daytime. Carrot juice is a good thing. Anything whole grains, like your oats and anything like that. Wheat germ, nuts. Particularly Brazil nuts and walnuts, they're the higher, but walnuts are easier to eat. Eggs, minced pork patties, beautiful. Black currants, green capsicum, sardines, salmon, and omega 6 evening primrose oil, sunflower oil, olive oil, cod liver oil, oats, fresh fruit, avocado. I'm just doing something, things at random here at the moment. And pork mince, of course, chicken mince, turkey, vitamin B2, brown rice, mackerel, garlic. I just mentioned garlic. A good list of food that you, if you kept your body up to that, well. But generally overall, vitamin A, cod liver oil, carrot juice, and, carrots in general. But I have carrot juice every week. 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Vitamin B1, whole grains. Vitamin B2, brown rice. Vitamin B3, whole grains and cheese. Vitamin B5, royal jelly and nuts. Nuts, plenty of B5 and nuts. But get into the habit of eating nuts. They're so nutritious and good for brain, good for heart. Also, B12. Oh, sorry, B6 we mixed down on wheat germ. Vitamin B12, eggs, pork, biotin, peanuts, folic acid, wheat germ. Vitamin C, black currants, green capsicum, of course. Very high in vitamin C. I like the red capsicum, I don't know why, but creature of habit might be the colour. Vitamin D, cod liver oil, herrings, mackerel, sardines. And that's vitamin D. And the doc said to me, the blood test, you're down a bit on vitamin D. And, I shouldn't be, because I do eat my sardines and my fish three times a week. Excuse me for a moment. Had to clear the old throat. Calcium, semi or skim milk is more effective than, it is very effective, but full fat milk, of course, you're looking at, if you're consuming any quantities, you're better off to stay with skim milk. Plenty of calcium. Chromium, there's the egg again, egg yolk. Chromium in egg yolk. Iodine, from mackerel, that's fish. Iron, fortified breakfast cereals. Magnesium in nuts,
and also peanut paste. I call it peanut paste, it's peanut butter. There's a brand you buy, you don't buy the top brand, there's a medium brand called Just Nuts, I think it is. And that is a superb product. I can't say any more than that. But you've got to, when you get it, and the one that says nuts with a red label, get a long, long spoon, very thin spoon, or the soup ladle that's got two prongs on it, creamy prongs. I use that upside down and mix all the nuts off the bottom and stir it up, and of course it brings all the nuts to the surface. Yeah, smarty. Yeah, righto. So peanut butter, as you know it, I call it peanut paste. Manganese. Now, believe it or not, tea has manganese in it. I'd have a cup of tea a day. And the best, of course, I think is the morning tea. I'm just trying to think, they won prizes. Oh, anyway, it's in a red packet of the supermarket. Whole size red packet. There's Tetley. There's also this brand. Anyway, it doesn't matter. Selenium, Brazil nuts, fish, salmon, omega 6, evening primrose oil, sunflower oil, and amino acids, eggs. And as I've said, repeat myself. Eggs, wow. They're mentioned in a lot of the vitamins and minerals. And egg every day. But there's somebody that I know, I was speaking to, on the mainland, and went to the doctor. Oh no, you shouldn't be eating eggs every day. What? Now that, words fail me. But the only thing I can say there is that doctor, who has been told about cholesterol and eggs, has stuck to his guns and hasn't read anything of the goodness of eggs and the amount of vitamins and minerals that are in eggs, and they're accepted now as a priority food. Some people are behind the time. 7 minutes past 12, gotta go. Now, if you're listening tomorrow morning between 9 and 11:30, good music. I try not to repeat anything as much as I can by a music computer here. And if I do, I'll look at something, no, we've played that recently. The memory comes back. I say, no, just play what I think is suitable for play, but also good music. Good bit of the old rock and roll, and I've got on a USB, which I feed into antiquated systems here. A USB stick goes in and plays the music. Hey, we've been operating for quite some time now. I've been with the station 30 years. Late 96, I could say, 29 and a half years. 97 will be dead on 30 years. But the equipment we've got here, and we're crying poor at the moment because we do need an upgrade in all the equipment we've got. We could afford a certain amount of stuff that we've got here already so far, but with grants, we've got to apply for grants through certain avenues to get the equipment we want. And fortunately enough, now finally we have got another little step forward with the equipment that we can update here on our radio station. And I'm looking at everything here that has been here for years, but it seems to still does the job. Occasionally we have a little bit of a failure, but other than that, if you think as though you'd want to donate something to the radio station, well, go to 5KIXFM, KIXFM committee, or whatever the case may be, or one of us, somehow or another, even myself. I'm in the old directory. You can phone me and say, I'd like to lodge a contribution. Then I'll tell you the person that you can actually speak to direct, our accountant. That's probably the best way to go about it. Anyway, have a good afternoon, have a good weekend if you're not listening tomorrow, but do listen tomorrow morning between 9 and 11:30.
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come to light about three-year-old Syrian boy Aylin Kurdi, whose body was found recently washed up on a beach in Turkey. Refugee advocates now say his family's ultimate goal was to reach asylum in Canada.

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I woke last night to the sound of thunder. How far off, I sat and wondered. Started humming a song from 1962. And it's funny how the night moves.

DJ. Welcome back, 90.75 Kicks FM. It is Friday night's dance floor tonight with myself, DJ Walshy Walsh. I'm playing through from 8 p.m. till 10 p.m. tonight. Been a while since I've been on, so plenty of new tracks, plenty of old tracks, and I'm gonna start the night out with Touch Sensitive, Veronica. 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

0: Hey baby, am I the only one that makes you lose your mind, huh?
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That's right. 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That track there was Touched by Hybrid Minds and Catching Cairo. 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
1: 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Bit sort of more, you know, comfortable, not too much techno bass as I usually do in the first hour. But definitely got a lot of tracks lined up for tonight. That track you just listened to then was Adore You with Fred Again and Obong JR. And up next, I have got Show Me, JLV and Thandi. Stay tuned, guys. You are on 90.75 Kix FM.

0: Welcome back, 90.75 Kicks FM. That was DJ Snake and Bipolar Sunrise with Middle. As I was saying before, anything else for tonight I need to remember? Oh, that's right, yes. Language warning and listener discretion is advised for this show. That's why it's on up late from 8 till 10. Shouldn't disturb the peace as much. What else have I got to introduce? Oh, later on in the show tonight, in the second half, I picked this week's artist to be playing a few tracks of this gentleman, which is Will Sparks from Melbourne. So, yeah, got a few tracks there that I've thrown together today just out of the blue there is something different for tonight. And up next, I've got Free Your Body by Chris Lake and Solorado. Stay tuned, you're on 5 Kicks FM.
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DJ. Welcome back, 90.75 Kicks FM. If you have just tuned in, it is Friday Night's Dance Floor with myself, DJ Walshy Walsh. And that track you were just listening to was Serotonin by James Hype. Absolutely awesome track. Been smashing that one quite a lot lately. It's only a short track, but great for if you're going for a walk with the dog, as I like to listen to some pretty good upbeat music. Keep me moving. Throw that one in there for you. Next, I'm going to play some Alice in Wonderland, a track called Get Ready. Anyway, stay tuned, guys. 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

That's right, guys. I'm playing all the way through till 10 p.m. tonight for this Friday, and be back again next Friday, hopefully, if all things go to plan. Stay tuned.

tuned in. You're listening to Friday Night's Dance Floor. And that track was Crash 2.0 by Adventure Club and Dallas K. Up next, I got some Believer by Major Lazer and Showtech. Stay tuned, guys. Plenty more tracks to come. DJ.

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You are listening to Friday Night's Dance Floor. And we're just over half an hour into the show tonight. So plenty more tracks to play. I'm not going to keep talking too much. The track you just listened to was Believer by Major Lazer and Showtech. Up next, I've got Angel in the Dark by Anima. All right, stay tuned, guys.

That's right, guys. If you just tuned in, you are listening to Friday Night's Dance Floor here at 5 Kicks FM. I, your DJ, Walshy Walsh, will be playing all the way through till 10 p.m., guys. Hope you're enjoying tonight's show.

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Okay, that was Girl EDM by Ninarachi. And the track before that was Been There Before, Joris Vaughan, and Back of My Mind by Alex Lemerage. So, yes, kicking along tonight with the tracks. We've got 10 minutes until 9 o'clock. Up next, I've got So High by Juka. It's a Juka remix by Stresshead and Juka. Stay tuned, guys. You're on 90.75 Kicks FM, Friday night's dance floor.

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1: That's right. If you just tuned in, you are listening to Friday Night's Dance Floor, playing from 8 p.m. till 10 p.m. tonight. That track you just heard there was So High by Stresshead and Juka. Up next, I've got Shy Pop, ISOX, and Nina Jihachi. God, some of these names are getting hard to remember and pronounce. Stay tuned, guys, all the way through till 10 p.m.

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That was By Myself by Om Nom and Xyla. What have we got up next? I got Rule the World, everybody. And this track is Tiesto and Tears for Fears. 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
1: Welcome back, 90.75 Kicks FM. You are kicking it here with us on the Friday night's dance floor show. I am playing through till 10 p.m. tonight. I am DJ Walshy Walsh. The track you were just listening to was Satellite by Dimension and Alice in Wonderland. Up next, another bit of a faster paced track here. Song request by Ray Volpe. Anyway, stay tuned, guys. You'll enjoy this track and many more tracks still to come. And as I mentioned earlier, I've got a few, maybe four or five tracks of Will Sparks to play tonight in the later end of the show. All right, stay tuned, guys. Enjoy this.
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What a thumping track that is. The track is actually named Song Request, and Ray Volpe. I think I can definitely understand that track. It's a, it's a thumper. All right, so what have we got up next? I got Places to Be, Fred again, and Anderson Paak. And after that, a few more other tracks, and then we'll be slamming through into some Will Sparks through to the end. All right, stay tuned, guys. 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DJ.

That's right, ladies and gentlemen, you are tuned in to Friday Night's Dance Floor, and we are almost just past 9:15. That track there was Crazy Girl by Kelly Reliff. And up next, I've got Orca, the extended mix, Oscar House. Hope you guys enjoy this track. Stay tuned.

really enjoy it. Hope you guys did. As I did say earlier tonight, it is a language show, so therefore listener discretion is advised. And what have we got up next? Something a bit different, Escape Reality by Mysteria. Stay tuned, guys. I've got another half an hour to go.

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1: 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That was Drezzo with Afterlife. Fantastic track, that. And it's got a really, really dark side to the bass tones in that one.

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So, well, that's a very small sliver of what reality.

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1: That's right, guys. You're kicking it on 90.75 Kicks FM, Friday night's dance floor. I got another half an hour. As promised, tonight I have selected quite a few tracks to play of Will Sparks. We'll be doing something different like this each week. I will pick an artist and surf through all their tracks and see what I can find that seems to tickle my fancy. So, as promised, this first track coming up is More Than We Compare with Will Sparks and Morgan J.

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This is the Friday Nights Dance Floor Show. And that track there was More Than We Compare, Will Sparks and Morgan J. Up next, as promised, another Will Sparks track, Annihilate.

0: DJ. Welcome back, 90.75 Kicks FM. That was Disco Dancing by Will Sparks. It's a couple of tracks now we've played. Also, the track before that was Annihilate by Will Sparks. And the next track we got up is Mad, also by Will Sparks. So get used to it, guys. We've got a few more tracks of this to play, of Will's. And some of these are collabs as well. They're not all his tracks only. For instance, the Disco Dancing is with Clubwork. Anyway, enough chat from me. Let's keep playing along. We've got
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1: DJ

I don't have to tell you things are bad. Everybody knows things are bad. It's a depression. Everybody's out of work or scared of losing their job. Dollar buys a nickel's worth. Banks are going bust. Shopkeepers keep a gun under the counter. Punks are running wild in the street. There's nobody anywhere who seems to know what to do, and there's no end to it. You know, the air is unfit to breathe, and our food is unfit to eat. We sit watching our TVs while some local newscaster tells us that today we had 15 homicides and 63 violent crimes, as if that's the way it's supposed to be. We know things are bad, worse than bad. They're crazy. It's like everything everywhere is going crazy, so we don't go out anymore. We sit in the house, and slowly the world we're living in is getting smaller, and all we say is, please, at least leave us alone in our living room. Let me have my toaster and my TV and my steel-belted radios, and I won't say anything. Just leave us alone. Well, I'm not going to leave you alone. I want you to get mad. I don't want you to protest. I don't want you to ride. I don't want you to write to your congressman because I wouldn't know what to tell you to write. I don't know what to do about the depression and the inflation and the drying in the street. All I know is that first, you've got to get mad. I want you to get up now. I want all of you to get up out of your chairs. I'm as mad as hell, and I'm not.

That's right, guys. You're kicking it on 90.75 Kix FM. It is Friday Night's Dance Floor. That track you're listening to now is Mad by Will Sparks. Up next is Hustler by Will Sparks, Dolph Fletcher, and one other artist, Lucenia. That's the one. DJ.

DJ. Welcome back, 90.75 Kicks FM. We're getting close to the end of the show now, another 12 minutes. A couple more tracks, maybe three more tracks. We'll just see how we go. And that's right, for next week, Friday, again, I'll be on from 8 till 10pm. For now, I'm in the studio. There is plans to be from home at later date. So got all my studio equipment set up and everything, ready to be able to log in and DJ from home. So that means I will be able to extend the show length a little bit more. Just because obviously being at home, you've got the creature comforts, so it's a lot easier to get stuck into it. So for now, you can tune in either via 90.7 on your radio station here on Kangaroo Island through the FM channel. 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All right, stay tuned, guys. This track is Techno Viking by Will Sparks.

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This is Friday Night's Dance Floor. And this next track is Kommen by Will Sparks. Come on or Kommen, one or the other. Stay tuned.

That's right, guys. If you just tuned in to 90.75 Kicks FM, you are listening to Friday Night's Dance Floor. 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
1: Welcome back, 90.75 Kicks FM, guys. That was Come On by Will Sparks. And I've got time for one last track tonight, and then I'll be back on again every Friday from 8 p.m. till 10 p.m. Just a 2-hour shift. Some interesting concepts and that I've got coming up as well. So it's not always going to be exactly the same sort of music. There's lots to do with electronic dance music, so I'll try and keep it as fresh and different each week. As I said tonight, I picked Will Sparks to be the artist favorite for the last half an hour. And this last track to upload on is Rainbow Stylin', Will Sparks and the Simaloo, however you pronounce that. All right, guys, I hope you've enjoyed this week's show and look forward to being back on air next week. All right, stay tuned, guys.
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Welcome back, 90.75 Kicks FM. That was our last track for tonight, Rainbow Stylin' by Will Sparks and the Simaloo. Okay, just a quick shout out to our sponsors, Aurora Ozone Hotel, Dover Digital, Kangaroo Island Mitre 10, Kangaroo Island Our Town, Mercure, Kangaroo Island Lodge, Rebecca Sharkey MP, C-Link Community Link, TJ Constructions, Urban and Rural Partners, KI Real Estate, Villas on the Bay, Kingscote, Wayne Phillips Automotive, and Where's Your Bin? Oh, it's also in kind Island Flooring, Olivia Florence Legal, Swoop Communications, and Wrapping Hood. All right, thanks very much to those sponsors and others. And that's it for me. I'm going to return you guys to the station loop. I hope you've enjoyed Friday night's dance floor week one with myself, DJ Walshy Walsh. I'll be back next week on Friday at 8 p.m. Stay tuned, guys. DJ.

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It was a long march from Cadets. 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We did Canongra and Shoalwater before we left.

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1: Well, it is certainly 9 o'clock. Good morning to all the listeners here at in Kangaroo Island and those that might be listening elsewhere, because we're live streaming worldwide, and I have others that are over the place, so that's all I could say. Good morning, listeners. Now, it's Michael Amwell here, by the way, with you until 11:30 this morning. And also we have Christine and David. Yes, good morning, Christine. Part of the committee here at 5 Kicks FM 90.7. And also Sally and Sally. I didn't get a surname in the first place, but look, anyway, Sally, I think I know you now, and that was at Quince a few weeks ago, or a couple of months ago, I suppose. And also Manfred, down at Lover's Lane there, and Manfred caught up with me in the supermarket and said, "Mara, you talk too much, I need more music." And I said, "Okay, Manfred, well, we'll look after that for you." And no, that's a fair statement, because it hasn't been mentioned otherwise, but I have taken my time explaining situations, which I'll leave alone in future. If it's going to happen, it'll be only brief. Jeff Florence, morning, Jeff. David and Pat. David, our technician here, and if it wasn't for David, we'd be in all sorts of bother. And Pat, his partner, looks after the finances and does a damn good job, no doubt about it. Very professional person. Gordon King, morning, Gordon. And Yvonne and Rod Hill up there at Moonta, and I should really phone Dennis Dodgson, because Dennis is Dennis Dodgson, our local bloke here, this was in working for the school with the buses, and a maintenance man there as well. So should give Dennis a phone call. And also Terry Williams up there at Moonta as well. Sorry, Terry, I forgot you for a moment there, mate. But Evan and Rod, we've known each other for quite a few years. Steve Zealand, yes, down there at the concrete. I see Steve out and about to say hello occasionally. And Mark and Tracy. Haven't seen Mark and Tracy for a week or so, but Mark, of course, looks after Tracy. Tracy in a wheelchair, and a lovely lady. We get on. We have a good yarn when we get together with Mark and Tracy as well. So it's quite an event. As far as I'm concerned, it is, and it's, you know, not throwing any bull anywhere, but no, it's quite pleasant to speak to Mark and Tracy. Yeah, well, let's have a look and see if there's anything else I've got to look at this morning. Only got about three or four little snippets of news to go through, but the rest of the program, of course, I've got to finish off where I finished off last week. Oh, dear. Anyway, the old wisdom and freedom of speech sometimes comes from sensible and conscientious of more people, which I'm prepared to listen to. It might sound dull and boring, but I think to myself, hey, if that's the way the person expresses themselves, at least they're expressing themselves. That's my attitude. I never knock anybody that or think, oh, come on, stop. No, I'm not that way conscious of all people, that whatever they've got to say. And the old story is, everyone's got a theory, which I'm quite surprised about. And in some cases, I do learn a certain amount of what theories that people come up with. And I always think about, and I might have mentioned before in the past, a bloke I used to work with many years ago. He's a lot older than me, of course, at the time. I think I was only 16 years of age, and Ken Heathfield, his name was, and Ken used to say, "Michael, you've got to learn something every day." And I never forget that. And that's the reason, even though I bring it up now, I've always mentioned to myself, well, learn something every day, and which is it's proven its worth over a period of time. I'm not that much fatter in the pockets, but in the same token, I've enjoyed what I've learned. Anyway, 9:04 is the time here at 5 Kicks FM 90.7, and I had set myself up to, from last week, I made a note of where I finished off, but in the same token, I think what I'll do is just go out at random at the moment. I'll get everything organised that I had in mind, staying alive. The Bee Gees. Well, why not? Let's give us a... We are staying alive this morning. If you're listening to us, you are staying alive. There's no doubt about that. And I'm looking at the other thing here. The five... What's this? The five stair steps. Oh, ho, child. Oh, dear. That's entertainment. The Kinks. Oh, a little bit. What about Lola with the Kinks? I'll slide that over to the right-hand side. And we'll start the program today, as I said, with the Bee Gees, Staying Alive.

The Bee Gees, Staying Alive. Now, a little bit of history here. Back in the 60s, there was a program, I'm showing my age, of course, when I was around about the 15, 16 years of age mark, and I used to watch this program called Bandstand. It was I'm just trying to think of the fellow that, with the glasses, Henderson, Brian Henderson, his name was. Good, the memory bank's all right this morning, isn't it? Yeah, Brian Henderson, he was the compere of this program, and it was a very interesting program with all the Australian artists, and including the Bee Gees. And those, even then, some of them were young, only young. When I say young, some of them were only in early teens or even late, before 10, 11 years of age. They were singing the four together, and that's where they started their program. They started on Bandstand. That's where they started to become that popular, and of course, eventually worldwide popular. The Bee Gees. 9:11 at the time, here at 5 Kicks FM 90.7, and I'll be with you until just a little bit before this morning, before 11:30. I reckon about 11:15 I'll be closing the program, because I've got a little bit of something to do fairly smartly this afternoon. I don't know if it's going to rain or not, but blue sky at the moment. But I think the weather is going to be coming through tomorrow. Looking at the synoptic chart that I've got in my phone, I just dialed it up and then it shows me the weather system itself progressively, usually at 10 o'clock in the morning and 10 o'clock at night, and that goes for 4 days, the pictorial of the synoptic chart itself, and exactly what's happening, which I do understand. And of course, being an old pilot, I had to always keep an eye out for the weather or on predictions and whatever the case was. In those days, it was when I was leaving Parafield, there was a bloke there we used to call the Met Man, the meteorological man, and he'd give us a good idea if we're going away somewhere, coming back in a couple of days. He'd say, yes, don't leave it for any longer than 2 days. So, and he knew what he was talking about. He's a weather forecaster, and that's the weather. Anyway, look, apart from that, I'm looking at the moment, nothing interesting to talk about at the moment, which I'll get around to eventually. And the next little bit of music will be The Kinks with Lola. Lola, la la la.

Yes, I'm still here. good morning. You're listening to Fire Kicks FM 90.7. 9:17 is the time here at our little studio here at Kingscote, Kangaroo Island, part of South Australia, part of Australia. Yep, that's who we are. And those that are listening worldwide, and good morning to you as well, those lucky listeners. Now, looking at our program here, the Knack. My Sharona. Well, okay, the Knack. You can have a little go at My Sharona and the Knack.

by Serena the Neck. Good golly, what a name for the and the Neck. 9:21 here at 5 Kicks FM, 90.7 here at King's Head on Kangaroo Island. And I'm just looking at something here. A little note I made myself some time ago. That expression, oh, this goes back many years ago. Somebody said to me, how long is a piece of string? And I thought about it. I said, twice as much as half of it. And that person looked at me blankly and said, what? I said, figure that out yourself. And that was my own thought. I've never heard anybody else say it, so at least I've got, I should have had it registered. But anyway, that's enough. But always, look, there's another thing too, address the cause of the problem rather than treating the symptoms. Get right into it to start with, rather than it magnifying and in the end you say, oh God, I should have done that ages ago. So that is a true saying as well. So let's get back to le musico, the commitments. Mustang Sally, we've got to have a bit of Mustang Sally, don't we?

Ryan Tully Ride with the Commitments of all people singing Sally. It's 9:27 here at 5 Kicks FM 90.7. I saw a little article in a paper last week, a low kilometre Ferrari 458 Speciale, one of about 60 original allocated in Australia, New Zealand. It's being auctioned. Of course, this vehicle is finished in Rosso Corsa Red. So Rosso is red in Italian anyway. With a blue and white NART racing stripe. That's all. I think it's on the bonnet of that. And this is a 2015 vehicle, which has travelled only 1,330 kilometres. We're going to the Hammer through Pickles Live at 5:30 p.m. on August the 24th. It'd be interesting to watch that, actually. You can watch it live. And, of course, the Speciale can accelerate from 0 to 100 kilometres an hour in 3 seconds. 1, 2, 3. You're doing 100 kilometres an hour. Of course, Pickles, that's the auction in the place itself, head of Prestige Richard Brown, said the cars of this calibre were rarely auctioned in Australia, and I'd say very rarely. Because the Ferrari 458 Speciale, it's a high-performance track-focused variant of the 548 Italia. So it's an upgraded model suited for track work and whatever. They were produced in 2014 and 15, and that's just that tallies with the vehicle that's going to be put up for auction here in Australia. And Pickles, they're a fairly large auctioneering mob. And 4.5-litre naturally aspirated V8. And it knocks out 445 kilowatts at 9,000 revs. 540 newton metres of torque. And that's what I said, to accelerate from 0 to 100 in 3 seconds. 1, 2, 3. You're doing 100 kilometres an hour. That's how quick this thing is. Yes, of course, the engine is the ultimate swan song. Ferrari's mid-mounted, naturally aspirated V8 lineage before the shift to turbocharging with the 488 GTB. I'm a Ferrari fanatic. I've got a 20. I think it's about 25. Yeah, about 25 volumes of Ferrari history at home, which I purchased from a fellow in Melbourne many, many years ago. He didn't want to know what to do with them, and only because how I heard of this. No, it was in Sydney. Beg your pardon. Because how I said it came around this. I called into the Ferrari dealer Mark. I think he works for on the Pacific Highway just north of this is on North Sydney, of course. And I said, Mark, I'm after the Ferrari book that was full of information that was published here, published big part overseas, and it was sold here, and it went like hotcakes. You just could not get a version of it because it was going for something like about $80 or $90 a volume. And of course, excuse me for a moment. When I found about that, I thought to myself, well, what am I going to do now? He said, Michael, I know a fellow that wants to sell 25 volumes of Ferrari history. I said, tell me his name. Anyway, long story. Tell you more about that in a moment because we've got to get back to the music. Otherwise, I might upset Manfred. He said, Michael, not too much talk. Okay, Manfred, I'm listening to you. Anyway, back to Le Musico. And what have we got here? I have to quickly select something. What am I going to do here? The 5 o'clock Sony, Alan Jackson, and Jimmy Riles. Ted Mulligan jumping my car.